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12: Weather.
5: 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Lamb Air, pride in performance. Sunny and 80 today, increasing clouds and 47 tonight. Becoming sunny tomorrow and 72. Sunny and 78 on Sunday. Monday, chance of rain and 72.
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6: You got it. Playing the Daily Dees right away. And here's Rick Dees.
7: Oh, yeah. Are you loving this first week of June? Day's getting longer. Longest day will be on June 21st to the 22nd. 21st is my personal favorite day of the year. I try to do everything in one day. It's the longest day. It's on June 21st. Anyway, on this Thursday, so much coming up. Dees, Lees. See if I can. There's something I'm going to do that makes you feel 37% better in the next 28 minutes. Stay here. So much going on. Thursday, June. It's your Daily Dees. Rick Dees reporting.

All right, listen up. Okay, the best day of the week for grocery shopping. I'm not making this up. This is out now. Remember this. Write it down. The best day to shop for groceries is Wednesday. Wednesday. Only 11% of shoppers do their shopping on that day. And for some reason, there are more things on sale. It's easier to get in and get out. Wednesday for supermarket shopping. Remember, you heard it right here on your Daily D's. It's Rigby's.

0: Oh, yeah. Let me jump in with a quickie for you, Rigneys. And I just found this out for you. A new modern etiquette guide says that it is okay to cancel almost any plans with friends or family. Listen to me. As long as you do it by 2 p.m. After 2 p.m., you are rude. As long as you do it by 2 p.m. The new rule of thumb is a 2 p.m. deadline to cancel out on plans. If not, you are rude. Try to do it even earlier, but 2 p.m. is the cutoff for canceling plans with friends and family. That's it. Thought you'd like to know. It's a D's quickie for you today.
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0: sleaze. All right, hold on. Let me give you a D's sleaze warning. Listen, warning. If you've been watching your favorite podcasts on YouTube, there's a new deal with Netflix that may stop you. That means that about 16 of the most popular podcasts will leave YouTube and be available only on Netflix. And you're saying, well, I don't pay for the YouTube. I'd have to pay for the Netflix. Yes. Bend over. Get ready for more. So the new deal with Netflix takes your favorite podcast off of YouTube. You've been warned. Just letting you know first. We have to. Rick Dees, we call it
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1: Oh, this is a great one, Rick D's. This one's free. It's called Timber, but it's spelled T-I-M-B-R-E. Timber. 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It's about local music. It's Timber, a location-based band discovery app that finds local music and shows and sends you there. Makes it easy to access. You know, there's music all around us. Doesn't matter how big the city is. There's music everywhere. Timber. T-I-M-B-R-E. For example, there's a kid band, kids 11 through 13. I'm noticing they call themselves Breaking 27. It shows where they're appearing. All the way up to, there's a hot bluegrass band? All the way up to local bands with amazing talent. You'll love it. Timber, T-I-M-B-R-E, right here in the music part of this molten magma we call the Planet of the Apps.
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right, here we go. 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You got it. It's D's reporting.

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1: All right, let's get into it. It is Rick Dees on the list today. The instant hot list is protein. Protein, why? Because it is really on the list of getting in shape. People say eat more protein. Well, wait a minute. Hold on, listen to me on this. Many types of protein exist. So, for example, a cup of egg whites is about 200 calories. A cup of peanuts is 800 calories. Both proteins will be very selective. Egg whites versus peanuts. And there are a lot of other, in fact, we put it at rick.com. You can see it. But protein, too much of a good thing. It's always about the calories. And one last thing, if you're trying to get in swimsuit competition ready, just do this. Look at the palm of your hand. Whatever fills up the palm of your hand fills up your stomach. Anything over that? Don't even talk to yourself about cellulite and love handles and all the other stuff. 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So cup of egg whites, 200. Cup of peanuts, 800. It will add up, so be very careful. You got it? Right here on the You Look Fabulous Dees Hot List.
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0: It's the D's Quiz. And now, here's your host for the D's Quiz, Rick D's.
1: All right, here we go. It is the D's Quiz today. Let me ask you this. Which of these three has the best eyesight? Is it a humpback whale? Humpbacks have a huge eye. Is it a bald eagle? Or is it a black crow? Okay, humpback whale, bald eagle, or black crow? Which has the best eyesight? Might be a trick question. And the answer is the bald eagle. Now, a humpback whale, believe it or not, has a huge eye, but has very poor eyesight. A humpback whale can only see about 100 feet away. Got it? Black crows have decent eyesight, but they're just irritating. get out of my yard. Leave that alone. And the bald eagle, at about 1,000 feet up, can see, look, there's a field mouse. Let me eat it. Bald eagle, did you get it? Right here it is, the D's Quiz.
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All right, here we go. A little musical quiz for you, and you may not get this, but can you name the artist who has had a number one song in six consecutive decades? Six consecutive decades. That's 60 years and more. Who is this artist? She. Okay, there's your first hit. She's in the Rock and Roll Hall of Fame. She had the number one tour. It was her farewell tour in 2005, years ago. Can you name her? She's 80. Can you name her? No, not Madonna. No, not Lady Gaga. No, Britney Spears isn't 80. Not Sabrina Carpenter. No, no, no, not Ella Langley. Stop it. It is Cher. Cher, age 80, is at a number one hit in six consecutive decades. If you can name her first number one, then you're really good. How about I Got You, Babe? Cher, a shout out to 80-year-old Cher. Still listen to the Rick D's Weekly Top 40 Countdown. Thank you. Got it. Number one in six consecutive decades. Right here.

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0: And today, Rick D's reporting on what is crude oil. Crude oil is the world's primary energy source. Predominantly composed of molecules of hydrogen and carbon, this mixture formed when microorganisms such as algae and plankton were compressed and heated under layers of sediment for millions of years. It was used as early as 3000 BC to waterproof boats, but crude oil had not been made into anything else until the mid-1800s. And now, crude oil is in everything. Engineers find oil reserves, they map subterranean continents, and then the techniques are unbelievable. Extracting crude oil, putting crude oil in huge ships, and then it is distilled at different locations around the world, making gasoline and other products. Gasoline is crude in its price. Have you noticed? Crude oil. Now you know. Rick Dees, a non-attorney spokesperson, saying, actually nothing.
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0: 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They're listening in on your iPhone. They're monitoring your droid. Your TV is watching you. Where can you go where they're not watching and listening?
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0: WikiLeaks.
2: It has leaked out literally from Drake's toilet. I'm not kidding. Drake bought this huge Toronto estate. It's gorgeous. And does a video house tour that we picked up, and we put it at Rick.com. And Drake loves his bathroom. In fact, he has a toilet that plays soothing sounds when the lid goes up. This is Drake's toilet. And then when everything is finished, if women are in the house, the toilet lid says,
3: "Please put the toilet lid down. Thank you."
2: How about that? That's Drake's toilet. He put a bar in his living room. He has a musical toilet. He's successful. He's Drake. Right here in the middle of

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0: All right, it is Rick Dees. Wait a minute, jumping in here. Do we have to give Kim Kardashian the Rick Dees Bonehead today? You be the judge, because back in just a few months ago, Skims Shapewear, the brand, launched with a bra and all the other stuff from Kim Kardashian. Well, she launched a bra, and I'm just going to say like it is. She launched a skim shapewear bra with fake pierced nipples.
1: Oh!
0: I'm not kidding. And comments said it was a social experiment. But others joked that Kim Kardashian is running out of things to sell. 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Kardashian is selling a new line of thong panties that look like they're covered with hair in the front.
1: Oh, that's horrible.
0: Oh, I'm not kidding. And you can get any color. 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
3: Hello.
4: I'd speak to Gina, please.
3: Yes?
4: Gina, how are you?
3: I'm fine, thank you. How are you?
4: Sam Lyons, Jr. I'm in here from out of town, and they gave me your number over at the fair to see about judging a contest. I've got a live goat that I done brung in, and where do I go with him?
3: Well, I was not aware of a goat judging contest, and, well, how did you get my number?
4: Somebody done give me your number there. I've got a goat, and his name is Barney. Barney, look, speak, Barney. Isn't that amazing? That's what I want to show the people of the fair. Hit it, Barney.
3: Yeah, real talented.
4: It is talented. Watch, Barney. You can't make a goat do that just on command.
3: Are you serious?
4: I am. Hold on a second. Watch. Gina's your name, right?
3: Gina.
4: Say hi to Gina. So I want to get him in there, and that's a blue ribbon winner. If on command, he can do that. How many fingers am I holding up, Barney?
3: Oh,
4: I was holding up one finger. Where do I go to pick up my blue ribbon?
3: Sir.
4: Yeah?
3: This is silly.
4: Sorry to call you at home, Gina, because it's Rick D's. You're on Canada.
3: Oh, my God.

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0: YouTube is now the number one Nielsen-rated service. And Nielsen does radio, TV, everything. It is YouTube number one. I remember when the Nielsen ratings came out from me several years ago, and it said that for the last 3 months, Rick, you've been talking to yourself. That's when the ratings are bad. Luckily, they're good. But number one, if anybody ever wants to know, it's YouTube. And do you watch? Yeah, all the time. They're rated. YouTube, you got to go through maybe about 8 seconds, and then it says skip ad. Yep, watch how fast my finger does that. YouTube number one right here. Thought you'd like to know on your Daily D's.
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Okay, seriously now, remember this, and it could save your life. 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

0: Wait a minute. Stop everything. Rick D's reporting. This is true. Have you heard about the man fork? When you sit down to dinner, you check the silverware, and a regular check of the fork has four or five tines, but the new man fork has six tines, and the maker of the man fork says it's so men can take bigger bites.
1: Oh.
0: And the inventor says, you try the new man fork, and you never go back to eating with that wimpy regular fork again. It makes eating spaghetti easier, too. Get your man fork today so you can be a huge, bloated couch potato tomorrow.
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It was on this day back in the 1800s, by the way, that Thomas Alva Edison, the light bulb inventor, said, listen, I have not failed. I have just found 10,000 ways that won't work. Is that great? And it was on like number 10,005 that he finally figured out the light bulb. And one thing you may not know about Thomas Edison, his daughter was a knockout. Now, back to Rick Dees and the hits.

0: This is true. I talked to a plastic surgeon, and this is, I'm not making this up. It's Rick Dees, and he says that there's a surge in neck lifts because people don't like the way you're looking on your iPhone video chats. I swear. Can you believe that? Welcome to the tech of today.
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Okay, stand by for more tomorrow. 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